I use the funky monkey with a camera tone. She said, I use the funky monkey with a comb to dome. She said, come, this a comb, this a comb, but a tone. She said, I use the funky monkey with a comb to round. She said, this a belly, this a comb, but a belly. This a comb with a sister, tell him, solo, solo.

0: sick.
1: Greetings, and welcome. I trust that you are all wondering where you are. I can assure you that while your location is not important, what these walls offer for you is important. Salvation, if you earn it, let the game begin.